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1: 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Our colors will fade eventually, so if our time is running out,

0: 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Oh, I wish I wasn't Mr.
1: Know-It-All. Teddy Swims, Mr. Know-It-All.

0: schneller bekommt ihr die neuesten Hits nirgendwo. Immer die besten neuen Hits.
1: I heard what you said, just as I was tasting freedom.

0: Dua Lipa.
1: Hey, this is Rip Momney.
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3: Immer die besten neuen Hits.